0: I house you.
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0: You in my hut now.
2: Pump up the jam, pump it up while your feet are stumping. And the jam is pumping. Look ahead, the crowd is jumping. Pump it up a little more. Get the party going on the dance floor.

popping, always be better than what's out now. For one simple reason, old school always inspires the new. I consider old school to be anything older than 10 years. Here are three segments that show how I fell in love with hip hop, how there are some old school tracks that are still hot right now when I play in clubs, and tracks that I went back in time to discover. Cats nowadays may not relate to all of the tracks on this mix, but that's for one simple reason. People mostly think that what's hot when they're coming up is the best. 10 years from now, they will

No, please do not kill my vibe. Man, people, I have had a tumultuous week. Even though to look inside dictionary, that means I've had a hectic week. People trying to kill my vibe. So Kendrick came out to London, the O2 Arena, South East London to be precise, performing this epic track. Amongst others, had to give you a little bit of a flavor of that experience. Shout out K-Dot and the rest of the team, man. Compton to the world. In fact, we can call him Kwesi Lamar, can't we? Because he's one of us now. That is definitely official. Shout out to Spotify Ghana for bringing him out to the 233 a couple of months ago. Tried to get a hold of him there, you know, but it was just too, you know, when there's too many people around, too many chefs in the kitchen. And yes, Shreya, it's all good, man. If you just tuned in, you are indeed locked onto the All Abroad A-List. This is the playlist that showcases the hottest tracks from Africans based abroad. I'm your host, Mark the Force, taking you on this musical endeavor, journey, whatever you want to call it, for the next 54, 55 minutes or so. Thank you for your company. If you want to interact with the crew, you know what to do. You can holler at us. But if you don't know what to do and this is your first time, excuse me for being presumptuous. If this is your first time...

my son is I saw the wrist rolling. 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

champion.

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6: Rise and shine.

0: I remember at a point you were going into films, right? Yeah. Fully into films. Or were you from films into directing?
1: No, it was music videos, then there was a musical film.
0: Yeah.
1: Then trying to play around, experiment and all, and we've got something coming.
0: I'm excited about that. I mean, it's good to see you this morning. And hopefully we get to have a full feature interview soon.
1: 100%.
0: I like that. Charlie, thank you for coming through.
1: All right,
0: that's Prince Dovlo. We're going to get into a lot of music. Charlie, any final words to your people who miss you?
1: There's a lot coming. More videos are coming. More movies are coming. So just keep your fingers crossed.
0: I like that.

one of the biggest records, according to me, in the past a couple of months, days, Charlie. It is a beautiful song. That's R2B's in the back. 710, that's 710, it's September 11th, 2026. The verses on this song from both artists is simply incredible. Songwriting at its very best. What are you feeling?

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0: It's on and popping. The questing is very simple. It's a What the Friday edition of Rise and Shine. We do it anyway, anyhow. I hope you get to be a part of the experience with us. It is actually your show, absolutely your show today. And big up going out to man like Prince Dovlo. Yes, sir, that's my brother right there. He came through this morning to say hello to all of you. You love the sound of that very much, don't you? Big one going out to man like David Nemo Oxford, and a special greetings going out to every single person who's part of FTI. This man has made it his job to greet you every single morning, and today is no exception. Let's get into it.
1: Yo, very good morning, yo. FTI, good morning. Very serious, I'm calling to you, the president of the waves. You understand? Now you can shift the whole country to go and speak Dutch. At the same time, to understand what they are saying. Charlie, before you can try this, Barry, I need to be a member of the men of high authority, like me, the Mike Hemis. But you are able to be through your hard work. It'll be easy. So say, applause to you. Applause to FTI. Applause to your programs manager. Applause to Selector Dying. Charlie, Barry, your type no day. My manager said, what can I tell you, say, December, it will surprise you.
2: Yeah, yeah.
1: Applause, sir.
2: Yeah,
1: yeah. We're going to
2: Yes,
0: sir. David Nemo Oxford, Charlie. I appreciate the love, man. That's crazy. You guys are the freaking best. You really are. Good morning going out to all of you. Charlie, we learned a lot of German this week thanks to Königsprachschule. She's a Königsprachschule. She says it in a with an accent. That's her one. Anyways, 17 past 7, special morning. Did you miss the Momo Hour yesterday? No worries. 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Okay? When you're done, just thank me. I'll be here. You can also register. 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That's 050-128-7809, okay? 02, the numbers one more time. You want to hear it? That's 050-128-7809, okay? Good morning going out to all of you who are in the back and haven't connected yet. You've not connected yet. Well, I'm going to tell you how to connect. The number is 020-222-2073. Let's get into that Iskaba real quick. Wande Cole is just a genius when it comes to music. And he and DJ Toons got together to give us this one.

0: Shout outs going out to you. Shout outs DJ Tunes and One Day Cole WC on that one. Is a beautiful jam by every standard. I know you love it. I'm just saying, man. Uncle Brown, sick of today is Friday. I'm sending a lot of gifts. If you know, you know. To all my exes, it will end in praise. Now, let me tell you where the message gets sinister. Iraja is sending gifts to all her exes. Then into brackets, she goes like German edition of gift. If you've been following us this week, you know gift in German means poison. So I don't know what's going on. Some ex is sitting somewhere on a Friday, knowing that today they're going to get out of work and just have fun. Somebody's sending gifts their way. Oh my God, Iraja. May God be with you. Okay. Go and see no more because they are minding their business. Anyways, good morning going out to all of you. Iraja, it's great to hear from you as usual. What's going on, my people? How you doing?
1: Yo, yo, yo, yo, guess what? It's Friday, yeah.
0: It's Saturday,
1: to you,
0: Sunday,
1: bro. I'm
0: what?
1: My favorite radio presenter, yeah, man. Selector Dan, I see you, man. It's your man, Mr. Marcus, and you know what it is. You know how it is, and you know how we're supposed to. I'm here with a squad, and I want to say hello to you, man.
2: Hello, Uncle Brownberry. It's your girl, Kalani. It's Friday, yeah. It's Saturday, Sunday, what? It is Friday, yep. I love Friday, and I love you, too.
1: Yes, that's Kelani, that's Kihara, that's King. Yeah, man, you know what it is. You know how it is, and you know how I'm supposed to. And Caleb. Yeah, man, it's Friday. God has been good. He's brought us to Friday, and we're going to have a wild weekend. Big up to you. Shout out to all your listeners. Yes, big up to the BMW squad. Yes, and Papi Finn, I see you, man. T-Bag, where I said. Yeah, man, big up to all of my boys.
0: Yeah, yeah. Yeah. Oh, man.

0: It's Friday, man. It's Saturday, Sunday. Well, good morning, God, to all of you, man. Like I keep saying, it's a very beautiful day to be alive, and we're doing exactly what it is we're doing. Shout outs going out to all my people who are on the lockdown this morning. You're making magic happen. And to say we love that, come on, man, that'll be an understatement. How are you feeling today? What's going on? Let's take it up a notch. It's Friday, then. It's Saturday, Sunday.
1: Let's
0: what?
1: Go. Let's go. Let's go. Let's go. And we having a party here.
0: Yes, you are.
1: We having a party. Hey.
0: Yo.
1: We partying. Hey. Big up to you. YFM, my favorite channel.
0: Yo, man, good morning, going out to everyone on the lockdown, man. This is a beautiful experience. Shouts going out to the M's right there. Mr. Marcus, how you doing today? I hope you're good. How you feeling, George? What's going on?
2: To all my haters, I smother them. Wait till they are asleep, and I'm kissing them.
0: Hey.
2: You don't talk about no romance, man. You've been learning German. So I can it, spread, and I shoot them.
0: Yo, now we just need Frank to do a freestyle for us.
2: To all my haters, I smarter them. Wait till they are asleep.
0: Then I'm kissing them.
2: You don't talk about no romance, man. You've been learning German. So I can it, spread, and I shoot them.
0: Yo, happy Friday going out to all of you, man. George, what's going on? You know, George, the funny thing about you is I've forgotten all the other names that you've called the show and represented before. I need to remember all of them because they're all like different personalities that you have. Special greetings going out to all of you. Today happens to be a Friday. Today is September 11th. It's a Friday. What it means is that you've actually done 69.6% of the year. Congratulations going out to you. We're left with 30.4%. What it means in numbers is that you've done 254 days. Today marks 254 days of the year. It actually means that we only have 111 days more in 2026. I didn't start the countdown from January. I started the countdown somewhere around August. Ashada. Yeah, I won't make you understand. So I started the countdown somewhere, you know, in August. Yeah, just so you know that, yeah, it's happening right before your eyes. It's actually happening. Good morning going out to all of you. Every single person that's on the lockdown. Mic check 1212. My name is Brownberry. They call me the Chief Rocker. And this right here is how we officially branch out on beautiful days like this one. So where are you tuning in from? Let me know. You can actually check in right now. Mr. Wheaty sending love to everybody. Hello, wife, and please replay Iradia Ye again. That song, it nice me too much. See, we play him, Iradia Ye. Like, the lyrics in the song, like, if you take time to listen to it, realize that Pede and, you know, Mugis, they be biggest problems. Like, they've been problems all along. We've always, nobody say we don't know. They've been problem for the longest time. And we knew it. If you happen to be a business owner listening to me this morning, I want to introduce you to Elon POS, right? 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That's sellgh.io. Elon POS, the ideal way to sell. Good morning to you. Where are you listening to me from? Madrista says, Achisa. We're all in the rise. We're all in the race. And it feels good to be in the heated groove, dazzling and making this session well felt under the regime called hashtag rise and shine. It's so hard to welcome in blistering it would loud with the nation owners. Big ups, Brownberry and selector Danny to Mary Madrista. Then he finished by saying, Achisa. Mr. Witty is saying, sending love to everybody. He started by saying, Brown to the Mosberry Friday with section. Rise and shine, Kososa. Mr. Witty in at the yard of Big Y. Special shout out to all my YFM tuners. In fact, they are doing an amazing job. Grr, grr, to the top. Peace out. Let's go, let's go, let's go. Guys, guess who's checking in? Hello, good morning, YFM. Brownberry. This is Gaddafi I-Star from Teshinongo Estate. Just as in checking, send shouts to his uncle, Mr. Broomfield at Dublia Tipo in Bishley. This is Gaddafi the I-Star. God bless YFM and all the crew. Thank you very much. Good morning, Brownberry. Big shouts going out to all my fellow daddies. Undoubtedly, NSMQ Superpowers, Daniel Obrisafo. Congratulations going out to my neighbors. I'm talking about the Prisek boys who have officially made it their job to own the National Science and Maths Quiz. Like, they own it. They say, oh, this one is Adonai. G99, so. Chalet. They've done everything. Congratulations going out to all my daddies, man. Big ups going out to all of you. It's not easy, but you keep making it look very easy. Seriously. And as we continue the show, I want to let you know there's more music on the other side of all the good things we have for you. Before we get back into the jams, right? Before we get back into the jams, I would like to quickly remind you. That if you're new to the experience, you can reach out to me on 020-222-2073. That's 020-222-2073. You're much more than welcome to officially do that. 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Königsberg Schule, bridging cultures one language at a time. We get back to our German classes on Monday. On Monday, I'll ask you a few questions, so you have to listen carefully just to be sure that we're all on the same page. What's going on?

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1: If today's your birthday, big ups going out to you. Good morning, Brown Bear. This is your boy, Official Gazzy. Now, Official Gazzy is listening to me from Ningo Pram Pram, residing in Tema. Today's my birthday. Big up going out to you, man. I can say confidently that Charlie, today's going to be a good day. Your birthday falls on a Friday.

0: Good morning going out to you. Special greetings going out to my man Malik with Stambik, with Matrix Gym as well. How you doing, my brother? It's great to have you be a part of the experience today. Friday, 11th of September. Let me say right, September 11th, right? Now, good morning, Brownberry. Good morning, Rise and Shine. It's a bright my Friday. Obed checking in from Amaranya. What's up, Obed? How you doing? Now, today is a Friday. We're going to get to the phone line shortly. Absolutely, we are. Oh, yes, you know we must. It's a Friday. Let's get into our heads a little bit. All right. My question for you this morning is quite simple. Charlie, I can't wear people to my head again. Listen, let's see how mathematical you can get, strategic you can get. If someone, not me, gave you 3,500 cedis only to spend between now and Sunday night, the conditions are that you must spend every cedi. How are you spending this, right? What are you spending it on? Let's get to the phone line shortly. Someone gives you 3,500 cedis per. Oh, yeah, 3,500 cedis. In bank terms, any amount only can be added to it. You have to spend it between today, now, and Sunday night. Sunday night. So. Malik Berry did good on this beat too. How are you spending it? What are you spending it on? Every cedi must be spent. You're not keeping any over to Monday. How are you doing it? You're welcome to Rise and Shine. We're going to get into it right about now. You just joined us? Well, good morning. What's going on? Yes, sir.
1: Turn the spotlights on Africa. Emphasize on this urban game. It is Brownberry.
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0: 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Ladies and gentlemen, I have Zinzima calling me a confsef. Good morning.
1: Hello.
0: Hi.
1: Good, yeah.
0: Very good. Very good.
1: Yeah, Bramberry.
0: Yes, Zinzima.
1: Yeah, you say waiting now.
0: You're an OG radio listener. You get me?
1: Yes.
0: So you're radio for no day on. That's what they call me.
1: And I miss you.
0: Yeah, I want to say I miss you too, but your radio is disturbing me.
1: Okay.
0: Zinzima.
1: Now I leave you.
0: Zinzima, bye bye. I'm leaving you. Bye bye. We'll talk another day.
1: And I'll be hiding and listening to you. Don't worry.
0: You be doing what?
1: I've been high and listening to you, but I only say I don't.
0: That's why your radio is on. That's why your frequency. That's why your frequency day high. You know, you Zinzima. That's why your frequency this on level. You know the frequency. Now I'm sure it's even off the line at this point, because I think what?
1: My guilt has not come.
0: Your credit's finished. Is it? Oh, why do you know?
1: There after I will check you now.
0: Bye bye, bye bye, bye bye. Good morning to you. Enjoy your day. Today is Friday, September 11th. I said 3,500, right? Somebody's giving me 3,500 only. The job is very simple. Spend it between now and Sunday, right? You're not leaving any behind. None of it is going over into the following week. Kwame, what's up?
2: Long time.
0: Chale, Kwame, is this at the tire?
2: I don't smoke.
0: Good morning. How you doing?
2: Good morning. Good morning to you. Chale, are they okay?
0: Nice.
2: Before I even get into the question, right?
0: Yes.
2: There's something that has been happening when it comes to our mobile data and then call service. Bro, like, be crazy.
0: Kwame, they can't complain on a Friday.
2: I swear, like, like yesterday I called the Telesop people. The way I tell them my mind, the lady just shut up, which they listen.
0: Kwame, you can't change the direction of my show this morning. Is that your plan?
2: No. Hey. 3,500, right?
0: Yes.
2: Today till Sunday,
0: yeah.
2: I go buy for 1K.
0: Okay, fair.
2: Then tomorrow Saturday, me and my guys can watch a plata. Talking or working out.
0: Okay.
2: Then.
0: All right. So how much are you spending on the watch a plata?
2: Oh, we be 4 guys, so like. I mean, so 400 CD or 500 CD will be, like, let's say 500 CD, so that'll be 1,005.
0: Yes. So you left 2K. Yes, 2 solid K.
2: 2K, 2K, Becker, we go, Osu. We go Osu, then go do one or two things. And from there, we go come the beach side, nice beach. Then 1K go.
0: 1K go for the Osu and a nice beach, eh?
2: Yeah.
0: Okay.
2: Then Sunday, we will go enter Fufu inside.
0: You get plans,
2: you know, though. You know, some sport be the East Legon. If it carry 2K or 1K, you go, so.
0: That be where you go enter?
2: Yeah, that be where you go enter.
0: But the Fufu, they go on, though.
2: They go on. Only say, since the course, oh, Brownberry, hey.
0: Anyways.
2: Since the course, hey.
0: So now it left you. So now it left Mugu talk to you, spent 700 there, right? So now I left like 300 CDs.
2: 300, yeah. No.
0: Uh-huh.
2: So that's Sunday, so the money must finish Sunday.
0: It evening. Must finish, yes.
2: 300 CDs, Abi.
0: It must finish. Every CD must finish. Okay. Now, if you remember, you started by buying 1K fuel. The fuel too must finish.
2: The fuel? The fuel, yeah, you go finish. Ah, I go to Ebury come 2-3 times, you go see. Ah. The traffic, then everything.
0: You carry the fuel go to Ebury.
2: I don't use Mustang, go, bro.
0: You're using a Mustang?
2: I swear.
0: You know they play.
2: You must have got the fuel. You know the rich stuff.
0: You know go rich. Okay, bye-bye. Thank you for calling.
2: I will go to Ebury come 2 times, me then.
0: I feel you. Kwame, you do all. We go vibe, okay?
2: All right, babe.
0: I appreciate. Oh, Charlie. I see. Good morning, going out to all of you. It's a pleasure to have you on the radio. Seth or Jojo are in the studio this morning. We're talking about everything fitness related. So I was very happy when Kwame said after they work out or they jog and all of that. I think it is fair to say that fitness is becoming a part of the life of Ghanaians. It makes me... I don't know if that's where I am, so I see it. Good morning.
3: Yo, what's up, man? What's up, man?
0: Please, who am I speaking to?
3: It's Gameli, man.
0: It's Gameli.
3: Yeah, Gameli, the battle rapper, you know what I'm saying?
0: Damn, bro.
3: Yeah, representing, you know what I'm saying?
0: All day.
3: Ain't nobody getting none on me.
0: I kill them all.
3: When I step on the street.
0: Uh-huh.
3: Everybody go down.
0: Uh-huh. Uh-huh. Hold on, Sean.
3: You know what I'm saying?
0: I know what you're saying, blood.
3: Aye, man. But the money going to finish that day now.
0: Oh, no. It's going to finish that.
3: If I go to Sunday.
0: If I spend Friday, Saturday, Sunday.
3: Sunday.
0: Yeah.
3: So Friday, Becky, you will go tram trap.
0: Okay.
3: You will take, I go assemble the Avengers.
0: Okay.
3: I go assemble the Avengers. Okay. So we go book 2 rooms for the hotel. That'd be like 1,002. Then we go come the following day. The Saturday we go any of the playgrounds around.
0: Okay.
3: Then Sunday we go top up with some picnic. Then we finish the money.
0: It sounds like a plan. It sounds very doable.
3: Simple.
0: Very simple. Simple. This is not. It's not too hard for you. It's not a problem for you.
3: The Avengers will pitch up like it's okay.
0: Easy. Thank you for calling, bro. Seth or Jojo, good morning. How are you guys doing?
4: Doing good.
5: We're doing good this morning.
0: What's with the extremely and what's going
5: morning,
0: on?
5: Our morning has been active like we're alive for like 1 week.
0: What did you do?
5: Oh, this one, what will happen, we'll tell you after the show.
0: Yeah. Good morning.
6: Yeah, good morning, bro.
0: Eric, it's been a while.
6: Yo, Charlie, that'd be your human uncle.
0: Yes, I
6: every
0: hope you're
6: day they listen, you will be me now, the prequel.
0: It's all right, it's fine, we understand.
6: Yo, Charlie. Brambe,
0: talk to me.
6: This one, 3,500. Yeah.
0: Small money.
6: Media, a day is slogan. You know, I know the way I go free spend this one very simple.
0: Okay.
6: They use V8.
0: Okay.
6: It be V8 that they use. Even okay. V8, if you want buy small tank, cry, it be thousands after. Finish.
0: Okay.
6: You are go dash you 500 Ghana.
0: Brambe, no. I won't make you finish all.
6: I don't know if dash you. Oh, Cocoa Vanilla Day here. Yeah.
0: Okay.
6: Kahaya also did my friend there.
0: Okay.
6: Even some small chips of Prague could cost like 500 Ghana cedis.
0: Damn.
6: Pork belly did my side there.
0: I go pork belly.
6: More cocktail. Be 500 cedis. Charlie, this one I go finish fast.
0: Hey, no, but you know, so you just got pork belly some business again.
6: Charlie, okay. Probably add you at the back. Small thousand beef.
0: We no go adding it. If I manage the 3-5 like that, if I manage up like that. That's Eric. That's Ohime's uncle right there. Good morning to all of you.
5: You asked us how much? 3,500
0: CDs. 3,500
5: CDs. Oh, me, I go link.
0: You no go buy any fitness this time. Good morning.
7: Good morning. How you doing? This sounds like breaking the one and only Gaddafi, the iceberg.
0: Gaddafi, how are you spending 3,500 between now and
7: 3,500
0: CDs between today and Sunday? Every CD must finish. Yes.
7: But I cannot even buy drugs for me. The drugs I take, my doctor's prescription, cannot even buy it.
0: We're not asking you to use the money to go and buy drugs. We're using it to enjoy life. Don't come and tell me about drugs.
7: Enjoy life. Oh, it cannot even buy my data and my credit which I use for
0: it. We didn't ask you to use it to buy data. We said use it to enjoy life. That's what we said.
7: Enjoy life.
0: Yes.
7: Okay, then I'll give it to my second wife so that he will cook at plan.

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4: 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Don't violate me.

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All of them two take and check still, but we actually do, you see me? 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And check up on you, you see me? 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
0: don't fret them,
1: Sharon,
0: make your man.
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0: 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When we come back, Jude Deliver is here with some Y Sports, so don't you touch that dial.
1: Another day to stay on point. 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
3: Yeah, what's up?
4: Yeah, yeah. I know. It's hard to keep up. Yeah.

0: All right, guys. So it's time for White Sports. What's on it?
1: Gapon, while going on your side, bruh.
0: Hey, hey, okay,
1: imagine.
0: all my cats cry, you watch it. I'll see, hey, you didn't know today. What's going on? What you chop today? What you chop today? Wow,
1: I don't chop yet, too.
0: You know, chop yet.
1: I don't chop yet.
0: I don't want to ask you what you eat because
1: it bring a lot of things.
0: It will bring a whole lot of drama.
1: Yeah, I agree with you on that. I agree with you on that.
0: Yes.
1: Let's avoid that for now.
0: All right.
1: It's a good day.
0: All right, let's get it.
1: As usual, please know I'm Wise Words is probably sponsored by Bethano and Kibo Gary. And let me begin with let me not begin with Inaki Williams. Let's begin with a recap of some Champions League results from yesterday. You know, now Champions League day, it be Tuesday, Wednesday, and Thursday. So, you know, usually it was just Tuesday and Wednesday.
0: Now it's Tuesday, Wednesday, Thursday.
1: Yes, but now
0: even on Thursdays,
1: Jessica. Yeah, Jessica. Yeah, Jessica. Two days ago. Yeah, I don't go that Tuesday vex me.
0: We back on the game this weekend.
1: Sharp. So yesterday, some results saw Fenerbahce and Roma play a 1-1 draw. With PSV also locking horns with Shakhtar Donetsk. That game also ended 1-1 with Como. Como is a side, Charlie, as a panther. Then they make the bet the sweet. Ha, Como.
0: The boy is the score, eh?
1: See, if you beat yourself, go and say make you score one goal. It will do for you.
0: Yeah.
1: What a team. Oh, Fabregas, they try. So yesterday, they locked horns with RB Leipzig, and it ended 4-1 in favor of Como, with Bayern also thrashing Bodo Glimt by 5-0.
0: Oh!
1: Bodo no score goal. Sia!
0: Bodo. Bodo.
1: And the greatest, according to Princess, only in their backyard, Manchester United also defeated Sabah by 4-0.
0: Best team in the whole world.
1: Okay.
0: Glory, Man United.
1: Okay. Yeah. Slavia Praha also, you know, they locked horns with Lens in a 5-goal thriller, and it ended 3-2 in favor of Lens. So that's a recap of some results from the Champions League yesterday.
0: Yeah.
1: I know as the best player yesterday, no means they really show. This weekend, we enter again. So, you know, the fixtures around some European leagues would begin today with the likes of La Liga. Sevilla would lock horns with Valencia later tonight, with Venezia also locking horns with Fiorentina. Fiorentina, you know, they are yet to win a game in Serie A.
0: Hey.
1: Yes.
0: Nowadays, they don't do well, crowd.
1: Oh, Charlie. Go Sevilla if they score for you.
0: Charlie. Slow.
1: So they are playing later tonight against Venezia, with Union Berlin also locking horns with Schalke 04. And in League One, Rennes would face Marseille later tonight. So that's some fixtures from Europe's top leagues coming up later tonight. Let's do the story of Inaki Williams. Because, you know, he has announced his retirement from the Black Stars. For Inaki, he has made 28 appearances for the Black Stars and scored just 2 goals. So instead of he thanking us, we won't be thanking.
0: At least he had shots on target.
1: Two goals. Taking part.
0: At least he had shots on target, please.
1: Honestly, I've never been a fan of Inaki.
0: Yeah.
1: Yeah, because like, now you told me that person 2 goals. What? Are you a defender? You're a goalkeeper. I beg.
0: Wait, is he a striker?
1: Yes, he's a forward.
0: Oh, wow. Okay.
1: Yeah, don't say wow. Wow. But all the same, you know, he has... I would want to read what he posted on his social media when he decided to hang his boots for the Black Stars. I know there's been a lot of tributes from his club and other teammates after he announced his retirement. So, Princess, if you would permit me, and I'm not permitted.
0: Oh, you're permitted.
1: Oh, thank you for the words, so sweet. So, he posted and I read, "I feel the time has come to bring my journey with the Ghana national team to an end. I live happy, proud, and with the peace of mind of knowing that I give everything every time I wore this shirt.
0: Yeah.
1: Ghana has given me much more than football. It has allowed me to come back home, feel even closer to my roots and experience the enormous pride of representing my country and wearing this flag on my chest.
0: Sharp.
1: Thank you from the bottom of my heart to everyone who has been part of this journey and for all the love you have always shown me. Ghana will always be part of me. I will continue supporting the Black Stars as one of you wherever I am. Medasi, always Ghana.
0: Yes,
1: for his service. 28 appearances, 2 goals. Yedanase. Princess, let me do some US Open here.
0: Go ahead. It's
1: over the weekend. And then begin with the men. Actually, it's happening today. And,
0: what, the finals?
1: The semifinals of the men is happening later today. That's the final for the men. Yes, and it will be between Ben Shelton and Franz Tiafoe. Both are American, so it's an all-American US Open semifinal.
0: Right.
1: Later today. With both chasing their first Grand Slam final.
0: Wow.
1: Interesting. And for the women, it's not the semifinals, it's a final.
0: For the women, Arena, Sabalenka, and then...
1: Yes. So for the finals, it's tomorrow, Saturday, September 12th. Arena Sabalenka and Elena Rybakina will lock horns later tomorrow in the U.S. Open Women's Singles Final. So that's the latest with regards to the U.S. Open in terms of both men and women's competition. Do you have something for me?
0: Yes, sir.
1: Let's go.
0: I mean, as I already predicted and told you, America, USA team basketball, yes, they qualified for the semifinals. So they're going to face off España.
1: Justin.
0: Yes, they'll be facing off Spain for the semifinals. And also, and that's going to happen tomorrow.
1: Mm-hmm.
0: So there's two semifinals games happening tomorrow. Between France and Germany.
1: Okay.
0: And then Spain and... USA, and prediction has been made.
1: Mm-hmm.
0: They went to the finals in the Olympics, France and USA, and we feel like it's going to happen. There's going to be a repeat.
1: Mm-hmm. Mm-hmm.
0: And the likelihood of France winning this time is possible.
1: Okay.
0: It's possible. It's highly possible. It's a 50-50 chance
1: because
0: they are just as good as... Actually, they've been better this entire tournament than every team.
1: Okay.
0: Yeah, so... We good luck to France on this one. Hopefully, I don't know how they are going to pull this off because the team USA has the likes of multiple champion Brianna Stewart.
1: Mm-hmm.
0: They have Nafisa Collier, Kalia Copa, multiple champion points guard Chelsea Gray and Jackie Young. Bruh, like their team is stacked. It's stacked. Paige Beckers, Caitlin Clark, like their team is really stacked with about 5 number one picks.
1: Okay.
0: You get me? So we'll see how it goes. But yeah, I feel like France has an upper hand this time around.
1: Yeah, I almost forgot the story, but you remember Abdulakwa ladies? They competed in the CAF WAFU qualifiers, in which they lost 4-1 on penalty. So they filed a protest to CAF, saying that they expected to play after 90 minutes. Extra time, not straight to penalties.
0: Yeah.
1: So they've petitioned CAF for a replay of the finals against Edo Queens of Nigeria.
0: Okay.
1: Mm-hmm.
0: Was it a draw?
1: Yeah, it was 2-2 after 90 minutes.
0: After 90 minutes, and then they went straight to penalties. Oh, then that one they should appeal. Yes, ah, this one there. This one they added them back.
1: Okay.
0: We need replay.
1: If a lady then go
0: accept it. Yeah, I mean, because in a final, it's standard that after 90 minutes regular time, you play extra time, 15-15, that's 30 minutes extra time. And then after that, if it's still a draw, then you move on to penalties. You don't move from regular time to penalties.
1: Yes.
0: They have a case.
1: So, Princess, on that note, that will be all for today's Wise Sports Updates, probably sponsored by Bethano and Kibo Guy. But before I go, a big shout-out going to Precious. I know she's listening to me right now.
0: Yeah.
1: Yesterday was my birthday.
0: She told me.
1: Yeah. Oh, Precious try.
0: Yeah, she told me.
1: That's why she said September Bones. It's September Bones, dear. Guy. Oh, why?
0: Oh, but yesterday was a lot of people too, like that. I knew
1: really?
0: Their birthdays. I
1: didn't wish them,
0: I made a video for one of them, but I forgot to send it.
1: How can you tell me this story?
0: I've texted and they apologize.
1: Yeah. So you know what I was saying earlier? Big shout out going to Precious.
0: Yeah.
1: Including Judith, our own Judith. Yeah, Judith. And
0: what
1: Nana Kweku.
0: What do the ladies do for you?
1: Shall hear about if somebody tells you women don't get money, they lie.
0: Yeah.
1: Huh?
0: Oh, we get to. But our money is our money.
1: And ours is
0: yours is ours.
1: Oh yeah, I like yeah, that quote. I like that quote. Yeah. Oh, Charlie, yesterday I let Precious, Judith, and I could.
0: Hey, energy.
1: Never to that, I don't have no trouble.
0: Hey.
1: I go put off for a check top.
0: That's dramatic.
1: I'm out of here.
0: Anyway, order for two.
1: Sir.
0: Yeah.
1: Oh. Never did. The house too.
0: Oh, you did. Order and go house. You know, go order and come here.
1: No, that one. Hey, that one. No, I'm going to try that. Oh, Charlie, you tell me. Hey, yo.
0: All right, man. Happy belated birthday, bro.
1: Yeah, yeah,
0: madness. Love, love, love, love, love. Kes will send you some momo today, all right? Hey.
1: We got to come back. Hey. Hey.

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Your story matters, Absa. If you're looking ready for school, you know that it's getting ready for school is one thing, but being ready is also another thing. Fresh clothes, new sneakers, and sometimes the most important things are getting your laptops, your tablets, your phones, your smartwatches. 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And that's why Compute Ghana Back to School Season is here to help students get fully prepared for the new academic year, all right? 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So we still got time. All right, so parents, get them ready. Students, it's time to level up. Walk boldly into any Absa. Hey, Mr. Absa. Walk boldly into any Compute Ghana. Back to school season. And then get yourself all the appliances and the gadgets that you need. Call 0302-752020. 0302-752020. Or you can WhatsApp 0243-143-143 for inquiries, all right? So go to any Compute Ghana showroom or visit computeghana.com to level up. Compute Ghana, passion for technology. And this promo is ongoing till 30th September, so you all better look sharp. Let's go for a quick break and go around the world and get some news from the BBC. We'll be back after this.

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4: BBC News with Sue Montgomery. The United States is marking the 25th anniversary of the September the 11th terror attacks on New York and Washington. All living former U.S. presidents attended a memorial ceremony at Ground Zero. At the Pentagon, the current president, Donald Trump, has been delivering his remarks. Reports from Yemen say Houthi fighters have taken control of a key island in the Bab al-Mandeb Strait. It's a strategic choke point at the mouth of the Red Sea that's crucial for Saudi oil exports. The United Nations says at least 46,000 people have been displaced in Yemen since the Houthis launched their offensive against government forces last week. Nepal says the cost of reconstruction following deadly flash floods sparked by a glacial mountain collapse will amount to nearly $5 billion. Prime Minister Balendra Shah says the disaster is a result of climate change. Vladimir Putin has held talks with the Indian Prime Minister Narendra Modi ahead of the annual meeting of BRICS nations in Delhi. It's the first time President Putin is attending a BRICS summit outside Russia since Moscow's full-scale invasion of Ukraine. Officials in the Democratic Republic of Congo say the Ebola outbreak has spread to a seventh province. They say a case has been confirmed in the area bordering the Central African Republic and the Republic of Congo. Firefighters in the Philippines have found the remains of 30 people on a ferry that caught fire on Wednesday, taking the number confirmed dead to 35. A record is about to be set for the Atlantic hurricane season, with not a single hurricane yet formed. The unusually quiet period has been linked to the El Niño phenomenon. BBC News.
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8: Welcome, welcome, welcome back, guys. Now, you know what? Traffic convo today. Asking you, what's something you said never again to, but somehow found yourself doing again? Oh, this one, dear. If you go to my page and you type never again, you're going to find 25 million I'm never drinking again. Sometimes I feel like these producers, they set these questions to set me up, you know. But guys, let me know, what's yours? Send us a text on 020-222-2073. What's something you said never again to, but somehow found yourself doing again. Some people today said they would never fall in love again because they broke their hearts. And the next 3 weeks, by the time you see, they're in another relationship. It could be you talking to you. So send me a text on 0202-22-0073. Now, speaking of relationships, Prince has everything a man could want: wealth, power, and a new girlfriend. But when love becomes the perfect bait in a deadly game of deception, only one person sees the danger coming: Gail, his ex-wife. All right, now will he listen to the truth before it's too late, or will he become a victim of the honey trap? In partnership with National Theatre and YFM, Roverman Productions presents an Ebo White original play, Honey Trap. All right, and Honey Trap is showing today, 11th of September. 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All right, you can also go to Wakanao offices on the Boundary Road and in American House and also Opebia House. 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For inquiries and

be boss. He's a dime. Yeah. Give you love. Mm-hmm. Never time. Feel the force. Oof. In every line. It's not only my whiskey that's getting better with time. Our music now is opening doors you can never close. They tell me that Afro's bigger than heroin on older hove. Now everything that's on me is customized to my frame. All this Nigerian made, except for the dollar though. You think you're in my class, but our flight's been delayed. Yeah. I think with all the luggage that I'm taking, I'm over the weight. So I leave a heavy middle finger right here in your face. You know I badly behaved. I'm on a flight now. You can't connect bad Wi-Fi. Aiming for my chest cause it's five times.